0: Bedankt en tot ziens. Je was een fijn publiek. Fantastisch. Dank u wel. De Mucho Gusto Band. Yes. Tot de volgende.
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0: 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When people come to see them, they really are a scream. The Addams Family.
1: Neat. Sweet.

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Elektrika Salzer, Elektrika Salzer. Now you know my secret electronic salsa sound. Observe the desert feedback that's going all around. The magic words I say to you, now open up your ears. Hasam halum gilum dasa nia gulum lulum sasa hasum halum

about me. Starring my idol, Marlon Brando. And I felt a yearning for that great adventure. So many nights I woke up out of a dream.